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0: 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Alice's Attic with Alice Cooper.
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0: been friends forever. But at the time, they were just like our idols. I still respect Pete Townsend as being the spirit of rock and roll. Well, if you want to open for me, write to Alice at alicesattic.com. I'll be back after this with rock trivia from a bunch of hippies, so don't move.
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0: he hasn't flown the coop. Alice will be back in just a few. 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

0: bottle of bourbon before getting on the horse and riding it through town. Now, if he would have done this naked with a blonde wig, it would have been even better. And finally, back to Florida, where a 22-year-old is in trouble for playing a prank on a police officer. He created an AI-generated video of the cop's police car being broken into and showed it to him while he was inside a sports store. Then the cop ran out to the parking lot to see his car was fine. The prankster ended up in handcuffs. It was not AI. They were real handcuffs. Well, I've got some rock trivia coming up after this quick break, so stick around. Now, did the kid think, oh, this guy looks like he has a sense of humor. I know, I'll play a trick on him. And when he sees what a funny trick it is, he'll laugh and probably pat me on the back. No.
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0: And now, Alice's Attic with Alice Cooper presents more fun and freaky facts. Take it away, Coop.
1: It's freaky fact time. Here we go. Even though they spend most of their lives in water, hippos cannot swim. The sun is 400 times wider than the moon, but also 400 times further away from the earth. So they appear to be the same size. If we were to fill the Grand Canyon with all 8 billion people on the planet, it wouldn't even fill 25%. The Japanese spider crab could grow to be bigger than a human. Actually, they have found the Japanese spider crabs to be 12 feet in length. That's a monster. And finally tonight, there is a form of massage and ballet that uses

0: pythons to massage your body. 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
1: Your teller of Detroit stories, Alice Cooper, will return after these messages.
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9: Welcome to the deepest confines of the mind of Alice Cooper. It's a bit dusty up here, and oh, is it cluttered. There's a memory of hanging out with John Lennon and Anne Murray at L.A.'s The Troubadour in 73. And over here is Alice's Cortez High School locker combination. And why is there a random recollection of pre-concert pickled herring in Oslo in 2017? But amidst the mélange, there's a wealth of rock and roll tidbits and knowledge that never fails to entertain and engage. So without further ado, here's your fastidious host. It's Alice's Attic with Alice Cooper.
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0: Alice will be back tomorrow at his usual time. Please stay tuned to this station. We've heard there might be a DJ doing a show from their basement. 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
2: What if there was a hat that could read your mind? Would you want that? It's being created right now. Now, the big question is, would you wear it? 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

0: Officers spotted open alcohol containers in the SUV. A search then led to the discovery of suspected psychedelic mushrooms. Clayton now faces aggravated kidnapping, aggravated assault with a deadly weapon, and possession of a controlled substance charges. Authorities in Texas are investigating after six people were found dead inside a railroad boxcar Sunday afternoon. Laredo Police Investigator Jose Beza says there are a lot of unanswered questions.
1: An autopsy will probably take place to determine the cause and manner of the death of the victims in this case. And from there, we'll go ahead and proceed with other facets of the investigation.
0: No survivors were found. Union Pacific says it's cooperating with that investigation. The state of Texas suing Netflix. Texas Attorney General Ken Paxton filed a lawsuit Monday that accuses the streaming giant of spying on Texans, including children, and collecting users' data without their knowledge or consent. The lawsuit argues that Netflix's autoplay feature creates a continuous stream of content intended to keep users, including children, watching for extended periods of time. That's your 100-second news update. I'm Michael J. Stevens for 100.9 The Eagle.
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4: Need your help on this. Trying to figure out if I have to go to battle with our bosses over this or not. So when we play Can't Beat Raven, we play for cash, right? So it's pop culture trivia every day at the same time. You go head-to-head against Raven. You beat him, you win the money. Ties go to Raven. Over the years, when people tied Raven with five correct answers, which is the most you can get right, you know, that was it. Ties go to Raven. But a few years ago, we came up with this idea of Redemption Week. When we had five contestants that had all tied Raven with five correct answers, they would come back on the show to compete again, their shot to beat him and win the money.
5: Not my favorite, but...
4: It's not Raven's favorite. And our bosses hate it. Our bosses absolutely hate it because they think that... They think like, well, they already had their chance. Too bad. You
5: it's
4: tied
5: like,
4: for five.
5: Listen, I like Championship Week on Jeopardy. I just don't like it when it goes on for a month and a half. You know what I mean? Like,
4: well,
5: I want to see regular players, right? Like, I just, you know, but other times at the same time, like, I want to see the best of the best at times.
4: So here's the thing. I'm trying to figure out, like, am I going to bat for this? Am I going to fight to keep this? Because after we had our last Redemption Week, like a week and a half ago, they said, that's it. Cut it. That no more. And I'm like, before I go and have this fight, is this something we even want to keep? What are your thoughts on it? 1-800-330-9999.

0: Need your help on this. Our bosses have decided that they hate Redemption Week. This is when we play Can't Beat Raven. That's the pop culture trivia to win cash. What we do is if you tie Raven with 5 correct answers, you have your chance to come back and play him again. After our last round, they said no more. And before I start battling on this, I want to see, what do you think? Do you think that it's dumb that we do it?
1: Yeah, listen, I'm always happy for a winner. No question about it. I love to play the game. And if you beat me, I want you to do well. I want you to win that money. However, sometimes when tied for 5 comes around, we're talking about thousands of dollars. Just this past week, they won $3,600. Could be 8 grand or something like that. And some people feel like you're skipping the line then.
0: What do you think? 1-800-330-9999. Susan.
2: I think you should keep it. And I also think that a compromise is that whatever the player was going for on the day they tied should be the amount they are going for again.
1: Oh, that's a lot of writing things down. But okay.
2: Well, it's random how much you get to go for based on, you know, and it's very unlucky that the tie. I mean, I get it if they tie with 4 right, but if they tie with 5 right, you know, the idea is they should be able to come back is, I think, worthy of a compromise.
1: We appreciate the call.
0: Thanks, Susan.
1: Shay, what do you think? Do we keep tied for 5 week or do we get rid of it?
3: Okay, guys, I've been a fan for years now and I say get rid of it, and here's why. Because when you started Can't Beat Raven, it was like about 8 years ago. That's how long I've been listening to you guys. And it used to be your $50 or gift card to Little Pub. So when the rules were created, it made sense that ties went to you because it was your money. Right. But now it's being sponsored. And so I think when someone ties you with 5, Anna has to have a bonus round, one question, one tiebreaker question. You have to exit the room one more time, give that person a chance to win that jackpot. And I think it's fair for everybody that way.
1: You know, that's an idea that we kicked something like that around before. It's not a bad idea. Thank you for the call.
0: Thanks, Shay. Yeah. Extra question, like a tiebreaker.
4: Hi, this is Jessica calling. How are you?
1: Wonderful. Jessica, tell us, tied for 5. Keep it, get rid of it. What do you think?
4: I think keep it. I think it keeps people involved in the show. Maybe you could cap it each day at a certain amount, like you said. But I think it's a great way to keep people involved and cheering one way or another. So I love it.
1: Appreciate your call.
0: Jessica.
1: Thank you. Steve, tell us, tied for 5, what do you think? Keep it, get rid of it.
5: Actually, what I think you should do is you could tie for 5, you give 10% of the pot.
0: 10% of the pot?
1: 10% of the pot.
0: Oh,
1: again,
0: no,
1: with the math.
0: It's going to be like $24. It was going to be so hard.
1: You're going to need a calculator and
0: can
1: all
0: that. Can we just give them $50? Can we just make it a flat rate?
1: So, but what you think is that there should be some sort of prize.
0: There should be a cash prize.
1: If you tie for 5, there should be some reduced, but some sort of prize. All right, thanks for the call, Steve. Appreciate it.
0: I don't hate the idea of some kind of prize that's not just the t-shirt, you know, like a bigger thing?
1: Maybe a gift card or a consolation or something.
0: A gas card, maybe?
1: Can I send you pizza?
0: Okay, let's see what the bosses say. We'll report back tomorrow.
6: Well,
7: now that Wendy's has these new biggie deals, everyone in the family can get what they're craving, from Nugs to JBCs. The parental units can get an $8 biggie bundle, the eldest who think they're so grown can get a $6 biggie bag, and the little one who can do no wrong can get a $4 biggie bites. You know, assuming they have a credit card. No, I'm kidding. 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

0: Sure, it's a comfortable morning across the area, but count on some hot afternoons this week. We get that started today with a high temperature all the way around 96. Sunny skies, the wind about 10 to 15 miles per hour, but it'll stay hot the next several afternoons. Mornings will be mild. I think tonight we drop down to the upper 50s. Once again, we're looking for sunny skies, and by afternoon, we got high temperatures up to the 90-degree mark. With your first alert forecast from News Channel 10, I'm Doppler Day.
1: Do you and French President Emmanuel Macron have in common?
2: Is that a personal question? Is it to anybody that you're speaking to?
1: To anybody that you're speaking to. Normally, whenever you hear about him, it's like something in the news having to do with his wife or whatever. But he did something that I have so much respect for because it is my biggest pet peeve in the world. And I'm glad that he did it. And even though he's being criticized for it, I want to stand up and...
2: I mean, so you're going against the grain of everybody on the planet?
1: Well, when you hear, you'll decide. It's coming up next.

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2: You know how your phone targets you? 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You know, all of a sudden, it just shows up on your reels and you're like, wait a minute. How did my phone even know that I was thinking about buying Spanx?
3: Yeah. Sure, yeah.
2: Yeah. I've been getting targeted for something that is alarming. And I'm wondering, am I the only one having this issue? It's coming up next.

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6: Sure's a comfortable morning across the area, but count on some hot afternoons this week. We get that started today with a high temperature all the way around 96. Sunny skies, the wind about 10 to 15 miles per hour, but it'll stay hot the next several afternoons. Mornings will be mild. I think tonight we drop down to the upper 50s. Once again, we're looking for sunny skies, and by afternoon we got high temperatures up in the 90-degree mark. With your first alert forecast from News Channel 10, I'm Doppler Dave.
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1: Remember when going to a concert was like a fun thing you just did on a Friday night with your friends?
2: The first time I went to a concert in years, this was like, I don't know, 4 or 5 years ago, I saw Snoop for $20. $20. Can you imagine?
1: On
2: some deal? You can't get anything close to that.
1: No, of course not. And they're calling it Blue Dot Fever. Now, what is Blue Dot Fever?
3: Have you heard of the so-called Blue Dot Fever? It's a term coined by the internet and tabloid newspapers after concerts are canceled due to low ticket sales. The main symptom, represented by the little blue dots on Ticketmaster's venue map.
1: And if you've ever been in the war to get tickets to a big-time artist, you know that when you see that blue dot, you click as quick as you can to get those seats. But what do you do when nobody's buying those tickets?
3: Artists including Post Malone, the Pussycat Dolls, and Meghan Trainor all canceling concert dates as speculation grows over weak ticket sales.
1: Right. Like Meghan Trainor was like, yeah, no, I want to spend more time with family. No, you didn't. You couldn't sell tickets to your tour.
2: Well, you know, I mean, I think all these people are having trouble for different reasons. Meghan Trainor, a little bit of mean girl syndrome, a little bit of that going on right now. People are turned off. Post Malone, those are pricey. That's different. But it's crazy that he can't sell tickets. Pussycat Dolls, did anybody think that they really had enough people to support a whole tour? That's crazy.
3: It comes as the average ticket price in 2025 hit $135, and as you know, skyrocketing during resale.
2: Yeah.
1: That's your problem. When people are trying to figure out why these smaller tours, these lesser artists are not making it, it's because you can't afford to go. It's not a normal Friday night out anymore like it used to be.
2: No, dynamic ticket pricing has really destroyed the industry. And here's the thing, though, because of the whole restructure of the, like, you know, the record industry itself, nobody sells records. Every artist is touring. That's how they're making their money nowadays. Right. So the list is crazy. How do you decide which ones to go to and not to when, you know, you're paying $600 for a show?
1: Remember, the artist sets their price. And, you know, it's demanding on them.
2: Yeah. I mean, the artist sets the price, but they still have to operate within this industry. And if the industry is making X amount, shouldn't the artist make enough to support it, too?
1: I think that it has gotten so out of hand, and it is so insane at this point. So Hayden, my older daughter, came to me and she's like, I really want to go see Olivia Rodrigo. And I said, I
2: want to go so bad. But after I bought Metallica, how can I go?
1: Well, that's the whole thing.
2: How can I go?
1: You have to pick and choose. I'm like, the boss said I could get you tickets for Pitbull. I go, you're going to go see Pitbull.
2: Right.
1: And she's like, Mom, I really want to go. I said, flat out no. I'm like, no, I'm not paying for those tickets. I paid for Taylor Swift. I lived the Taylor Swift Eras tour. I do not want to do that again.
2: I'm putting a note right here that I'm going to email for Pitbull tickets.
1: You emailed for Pitbull tickets. And so finally she called me again and I was away and she was
2: begged.
1: Like, she begged. And I, you know, like a mom, I gave in.
2: Caught you at a weak moment.
1: It was the same thing. I had Ticketmaster on my phone. Mm-hmm. I had Ticketmaster on my laptop. 2 hours I'm in the queue.
2: They create this desperation.
1: 100%.
2: This anxiety.
1: I had a price in my head that I am not paying above this price for these tickets, right?
2: How'd that work out?
1: After 2 hours of watching the little queue and the Ticketmaster person go from 66,000 to 50,000.
2: Yeah.
1: As soon as I got in, I was so frantic because Ticketmaster had already kicked me off on my phone.
2: That you just said yes. You bought whatever you could buy.
1: I am so embarrassed by the amount of money I spent on those tickets. Because it's, what? Like, what? So I told her she had to work and pay me back, and she said she would. So, yeah.
2: Well, I mean, still, though, it's crazy. I mean, honestly, like, Metallica tickets is like, that's like a mortgage payment.
1: 100%.
2: It's crazy what I paid for these tickets, but they create, again, this desperation.
1: Right. And if you are not in demand enough, if you're not the Olivia Rodrigo,
2: then you're in trouble. If you're not on one of these tours, you are all done.
1: Right. So that is your blue dot fever. Unless you're doing that and you want to charge a lot of money, people aren't coming to your shows.
2: Yeah, it's true. But we'll see you there. I just won't be able to pay my rent.
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5: Good morning and welcome to Tuesday. I'm Michael J. Stevens. 18-year-old Keontae Rashad Clayton and a friend were arrested on charges of kidnapping, assault, and drug possession following a weapons call to Thompson Park late Friday afternoon. The Amarillo Police Department was called to the park on a complaint of someone pulling a gun and placing it near another person's head. Upon returning to a vehicle officers were keeping an eye on, Clayton and his friend were detained. Officers spotted open alcohol containers in the SUV. A search then led to the discovery of suspected psychedelic mushrooms. Clayton now faces aggravated kidnapping, aggravated assault with a deadly weapon, and possession of a controlled substance charges. Authorities in Texas are investigating after six people were found dead inside a railroad boxcar Sunday afternoon. Laredo Police Investigator Jose Beza says there are a lot of unanswered questions.
6: An autopsy will probably take place to determine the cause and manner of the death of the victims in this case. And from there, we'll go ahead and proceed with other facets of the investigation.
5: No survivors were found. Union Pacific says it's cooperating with that investigation. The state of Texas suing Netflix. Texas Attorney General Ken Paxton filed a lawsuit Monday that accuses the streaming giant of spying on Texans, including children, and collecting users' data without their knowledge or consent. The lawsuit argues that Netflix's autoplay feature creates a continuous stream of content intended to keep users, including children, watching for extended periods of time. That's your 100 Second News Update. I'm Michael J. Stevens for 100.9 The Eagle.
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2: It's complete malice. That's what it is.
3: What?
2: I'm telling you.
3: What, that's a crazy word right there. Okay.
2: Yeah. Somebody has destroyed something at my house, and I can't figure out, it's a threat, or is it that they were just jealous and, like, they wanted it?
3: Maybe they're trying to send you a message.
2: Maybe. It's coming up next.

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1: Hefty, hefty, hefty.
0: Hefty slider bag. 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One more time now, y'all. Come on.
2: If one of the neighborhood kids wanted to come play on the playscape in your yard, would you have a big problem with that? What if you weren't home? You're going to get the whole story, then you'll be the judge. Couples Court's coming up next.

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1: Would you care if your 7-year-old neighbor came over to your yard and played on your playscape while you weren't home? That's what's going on with Dale and Marina. Their son is actually really good friends with the next door neighbor. Mm-hmm. They're the same age, but there's no fence or anything. They have a big open yard. And what they've realized from the cameras is that even when they're not home, the next door boy comes over and plays on the playscape. And Dale has a real problem with that because he thinks it's going to be a liability if he gets hurt.
2: Yeah, it's a situation where, listen, they're friendly with the neighbor's parents, right? And again, the kids get along great, and the kid comes over and they play all the time when they're there, and that's not a big deal. But Dale says it's the problems when we're not here, when there's no supervision, when there's no permission given or whatever. If this kid gets hurt, we could leave ourselves open to being sued.
1: Marina doesn't think it's a big deal. If it is a kid, let him just come play. His mom can see him from the window. What's the big deal?
2: Dale says this is worth us saying something. Either saying, hey, listen, he can't come over here and play, you know, if he's not supervised by either us or you, or, you know, at least putting it out there saying, listen, we don't want to be liable in a situation like this.
1: What do you think? 1-800-330-9999. Nick, whose side are you on?
3: I'm on the side of the husband. I'm an attorney, so I kind of see it more as a legal perspective.
2: Mm-hmm.
3: If somebody does get hurt on the property, then it would open them up to liability. And at least if they put a fence there, it would show they're at least taking steps to stop it. But if they knew someone was coming over and they did nothing to stop it, and then they got hurt, they would obviously be open up to liability. You can't sue for trespass damages, because that wouldn't be as much as medical damages.
2: Right. What do you recommend? So what's the policy? I mean, if somebody comes over and they're playing there, even when they're playing with your kids, I mean, they can get hurt too, right? So, you know, at that point, what's the deal?
3: True. They can get hurt playing with the kid as well. I don't know. I don't know.
2: That's the great thing about America,
3: it's right?
2: Yeah.
3: It really is hard, you know? I've dealt with some pretty stupid cases. And this, unfortunately, could be one of them.
1: Jim, what do you think? Whose side are you on?
4: I can't really believe that we're having a conversation about whether we're going to prevent a little kid from using your playscape. You as a kid, I was in everyone else's yard. Yeah, and I think we might be in a different world, but they're creating that world, right? By like, just let the kid have fun. Who cares? It's not doing any harm. If he breaks the playscape, he breaks the playscape. Who cares? You get another one. Like, if he breaks his arm, he'll put a cast on it. It'll be fine.
1: Okay.
4: I just can't believe that we're having a conversation.
2: I mean, I think that's great if we're still going by playground rules, but a lot of parents are not, you know? I mean, they're just not. If their kid breaks their arm, goes to therapy, costs them thousands of dollars, a lot of parents are going to sue their neighbors for that.
1: Tony, what do you think? Whose side are you on?
5: I got to say, I'm on the husband's side. If something should happen to the neighbor kid, they would want to hold the parents liable for their kid.
2: Breaking your arm is one thing. Breaking your wrist is one thing. But you never know what the severity of the injury could be, too, right? God forbid something absolutely horrific happened. Like, you have no recourse as a parent.
1: It's so hard. You're just like, let him play in the swings.
2: Of course.
1: Who cares? Like, let him play. But I don't know. I don't know.
0: The verdict is in. Jury foreman, what are the results?
1: Dale, our audience agreed with you today. It's not safe. If something happens to him, one, there's nobody watching him. So even if mom can see from the back window across, it's still your property and becomes a liability.
6: Thank you. That's what I'm saying. Anything could happen. I'm just trying to look out for this kid.
2: Marina, I understand this is going to be a little bit uncomfortable in this situation, but I mean, somebody's got to have this conversation, I guess.
7: I guess so. You know what? I'll concede. That's fine. I got to pick my battles. I think everybody's crazy.
1: If you have a problem, Sue, send an email. couplescore@annonraven.com.
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9: Good morning and welcome to Tuesday. I'm Michael J. Stevens. 18-year-old Keontae Rashad Clayton and a friend were arrested on charges of kidnapping, assault, and drug possession following a weapons call to Thompson Park late Friday afternoon. The Amarillo Police Department was called to the park on a complaint of someone pulling a gun and placing it near another person's head. Upon returning to a vehicle officers were keeping an eye on, Clayton and his friend were detained. Officers spotted open alcohol containers in the SUV. A search then led to the discovery of suspected psychedelic mushrooms. Clayton now faces aggravated kidnapping, aggravated assault with a deadly weapon, and possession of a controlled substance charges. Authorities in Texas are investigating after six people were found dead inside a railroad boxcar Sunday afternoon. Laredo Police Investigator Jose Beza says there are a lot of unanswered questions.
10: An autopsy will probably take place as to determine the cause and manner of the death of the victims in this case. And from there, we'll go ahead and proceed with other facets of the investigation.
9: No survivors were found. Union Pacific says it's cooperating with that investigation. The state of Texas suing Netflix. Texas Attorney General Ken Paxton filed a lawsuit Monday that accuses the streaming giant of spying on Texans, including children, and collecting users' data without their knowledge or consent. The lawsuit argues that Netflix's autoplay feature creates a continuous stream of content intended to keep users, including children, watching for extended periods of time. That's your 100-second news update. I'm Michael J. Stevens for 100.9 The Eagle.
0: 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Uh-huh. 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
1: If you missed it yesterday, we need your help. So we normally do this thing called Tied for Five. This is when the last five contestants on Can't Beat Raven tie Raven with five correct answers. Their chance at redemption, come back on the show to go head-to-head against him again. Our boss has told us we have to stop doing it because he thinks it's dumb.
2: It is dumb. I mean, I hate it. And not only is it dumb, I get like legit complaints about it. Because the jackpot's so high, mm-hmm. and then you pause the real game so these people that have already played get to play again. So I'm mad if I'm a regular person.
3: I mean, at the same time, people like to hear good competition.
2: They don't. My emails will tell you otherwise.
3: I mean, okay. I'm up for certain things changing with it. I don't know that you need to get rid of all of it.
1: We took calls yesterday. I don't know if you heard.
2: I don't listen to the show.
1: Thank you very much. Most people said to keep it, and they said that you were wrong. But they all had a lot of suggestions on how to modify it.
2: Okay.
1: So I thought we would present these to you, and you could tell us what you thought about it, okay?
2: I believe my original email stated, don't ever do this again, ever.
1: No, I know.
3: Right. Power to the people, bro. Right. Revolution time.
2: All right, here we
1: and
2: go.
1: And you know me. I pick and choose my battles. So I'm picking and choosing this battle.
2: All right, okay. Let's hear the suggestions.
1: Okay, one person, Shay, said that we should offer an extra question. So when it's a tied for five, and there's five correct answers, we say, all right, hold on, and then I'll craft another question that's difficult, and we'll come back and we'll do a tiebreaker question.
2: I don't hate that one.
3: Yeah, okay. But here's the thing. What if we both get that one right?
2: Then it goes all day.
1: Right.
2: And we cancel the rest of the programming.
3: Okay.
2: So it just happens all day long. I mean, I love that.
1: Oh,
2: like,
1: yeah.
2: Tied for five, I mean, goes till Tuesday of the next week.
3: How right. could a boss love chaos so much? Next suggestion,
1: all right,
3: please.
1: Steve said 10% of the jackpot goes to...
2: No.
1: Okay.
2: No. So, right. Nobody gets any of the money.
3: But the thought process being is that there would be a different prize.
2: No.
3: So they could get a gas card or like pizza.
2: This economy is tough. They get nothing.
3: Okay.
2: You get the shirt. And lucky to get the shirt.
3: Oh. All right. Shipping included. Right.
2: Right.
3: It's not
2: right.
3: COD. Right. Do they do that? I don't think so.
2: If we should.
3: All right. Suggestion three.
1: This person on our text line says if they get five, they should automatically win the money.
2: Never.
3: Never.
2: No. Okay. That is since the dawn of time, mm-hmm. the rules are the rules. On
3: I like the idea of a flat prize for that week, no matter what our jackpot
2: you can
3: is
2: buy
3: doing.
2: It for them.
3: Okay. Right.
1: So that means you don't want to do it, Raven?
3: I mean, maybe I could be talked into it.
1: Let's see. Dan wrote on our text line, the jackpot to the public should remain where it should, and there should be a $500 bonus for when they return. So we still do tied for 5 week, but it's not where the jackpot is. It's just tied for 5 week, $500 each day.
3: That was what I was saying. Right. That was my point.
2: That is the number one thing that I get in the email, that it should be a different jackpot.
1: Okay.
2: And we can't do that.
1: Why?
2: Well, it's more expense. We could do it, but we have to fire one of the producers.
1: No, that's
2: you
1: not
2: pick,
1: what you're talking
2: you pick
1: not,
2: which producer.
1: You would know because I'll never do that.
3: It's also not your money either.
2: We will fire one of the producers and we will take their salary.
1: Great.
2: And then we can have all the redemption tied in 5 weeks you want.
1: If you're listening right now, I just want you to know that this is my life. And I want you to take that into consideration when you realize what I have to deal with every single day of my life.
3: Typically, somebody would say this has been a very productive meeting. This is the opposite of that.
1: All right.
3: That's what this is about.
1: All right. So what do you want to do?
2: I like the first one. Ask another question. You play the game, you're tied. You play a few songs, you ask another question. If it's tied again, you play a few songs, you ask another question. Like, it goes on and on and on.
1: Okay.
2: Forever.
3: At some point, the show will end.
2: No.
3: But, oh. Okay.
2: Like, maybe it goes all night.
1: Okay.
2: Oh,
1: all right.
2: So
3: perfect.
2: Okay. Everyone would talk about that.
1: So from here on out,
2: okay,
1: when there is tied for five, when you have all five tied, then we're going to go extra question, and we just keep going until
2: right,
1: somebody
2: it's like
1: wins.
2: Sudden death.
3: I'll be ready.
1: Okay.
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5: Good morning and welcome to Tuesday. I'm Michael J. Stevens. 18-year-old Keontae Rashad Clayton and a friend were arrested on charges of kidnapping, assault, and drug possession following a weapons call to Thompson Park late Friday afternoon. The Amarillo Police Department was called to the park on a complaint of someone pulling a gun and placing it near another person's head. Upon returning to a vehicle officers were keeping an eye on, Clayton and his friend were detained. Officers spotted open alcohol containers in the SUV. A search then led to the discovery of suspected psychedelic mushrooms. Clayton now faces aggravated kidnapping, aggravated assault with a deadly weapon, and possession of a controlled substance charges. Authorities in Texas are investigating after six people were found dead inside a railroad boxcar Sunday afternoon. Laredo Police Investigator Jose Beza says there are a lot of unanswered questions.
0: An autopsy will probably take place to determine the cause and manner of the death of the victims in this case. And from there, we'll go ahead and proceed with other facets of the investigation.
5: No survivors were found. Union Pacific says it's cooperating with that investigation. The state of Texas suing Netflix. Texas Attorney General Ken Paxton filed a lawsuit Monday that accuses the streaming giant of spying on Texans, including children, and collecting users' data without their knowledge or consent. The lawsuit argues that Netflix's autoplay feature creates a continuous stream of content intended to keep users, including children, watching for extended periods of time. That's your 100-second news update. I'm Michael J. Stevens for 100.9 The Eagle.
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2: I just got it stuck in my head from Forrest Gump, you know, when Jenny says, I wish I was a bird so I could fly far, far, far away from
3: here. Far, far away from here.
2: Far, far away from here. That's how Goldie Hawn explains her relationship, and now I can't get it out of my mind. It's coming up next.

0: your shared experiences. I mean, after being together all that time, yeah. Like you've done a lot of things together.
1: Came from similar, you know, family traditions. So,
2: oh, yeah, I guess that's true.
0: Don't say something that's going to get yourself in trouble now. When he said this nice thing about you,
2: no, it's true. You know, we have a lot of the same values. Yeah, that's true. I like that. Thanks, babe. That was great.
0: Good answer.
2: Oh. Yeah.
0: God, okay. We should have called my wife first.
2: Strong work.
0: Yet now he feels so lucky. You can hear it in his voice. Yeah. He's like, yes.
2: He's very, very lucky to be married to me. All right, have a great day. I'll talk to you later.
1: All right, bye.
3: Hi.
2: How are you?
3: Waiting to get fasting blood work. I haven't had coffee, so.
0: Oh, that's
3: great.
0: She's fantastic.
2: This is exactly the mood that I would like Alicia in when I ask her this question.
0: Great.
2: Yeah, Alicia, what do you think people envy most about you and Raven's relationship?
3: Oh, they probably think that he's, like, funny and hilarious all the time and, like, you know, like, everything's fun. I feel like that's what they think.
2: Do you agree with that statement?
3: Do I agree? Oh, absolutely not.
0: Right, oh, nice. That's great. It's great. I really love that. I mean, we couldn't have at least got her coffee. She told me last night that if she didn't have chocolate, somebody could die.
2: All right, good.
0: That's perfect. That's great. Okay, good timing.
2: Yeah.
0: Anything else with our relationship that you think people are envious of? That they look upon it and they're like,
3: I didn't ask that question.
0: You just answered it. Yep.
3: Well, I think, you know, you're local famous, so I think they think you're rich. We're not rich. We are so far from rich.
0: Wow.
2: So it's basically misconceptions. That's what makes
0: right.
2: your relationship.
0: Misconceptions about my success level. Not actually, you know, anything to do with our love or anything like that.
2: And your kindness and hilarity.
0: Yeah.
2: All of it is fake news.
0: Yeah.
3: Listen, they've seen us interact. They know it's, you know, not all rainbows and butterflies.
0: Yeah, well, when mom and dad fight, it gets awkward.
2: Yeah.
0: All right. Thanks, babe.
2: Thanks, Alicia.
3: Right. You're welcome.
0: Go get some coffee.
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11: Weather. Usher's a comfortable morning across the area, but count on some hot afternoons this week. We get that started today with a high temperature all the way around 96. Sunny skies, the wind about 10 to 15 miles per hour, but it'll stay hot the next several afternoons. Mornings will be mild. I think tonight we drop down to the upper 50s. Once again, we're looking for sunny skies, and by afternoon we got high temperatures up in the 90-degree mark. With your first alert forecast from News Channel 10, I'm Doppler Dave.
2: the Eagle. What do you and French President Emmanuel Macron have in common?
0: Is that a personal question? Is it to anybody that you're speaking to?
2: To anybody that you're speaking to. Normally, whenever you hear about him, it's like something in the news having to do with his wife or whatever. But he did something that I have so much respect for because it is my biggest pet peeve in the world. And I'm glad that he did it. And even though he's being criticized for it, I want to stand up and...
0: Woo! I mean, so you're going against the grain of everybody on the planet?
2: Well, when you hear, you'll decide. It's coming up next.

they'll make you smile, and you might even win cash. It's Anna and Raven on 100.9 The Eagle.

0: that all approved, like these are the people that are going to be on your list. The prison will ask you. You put them all on your list, and then you make sure that they know that they have to accept charges.
1: Is your cellie like your first college dorm roommate?
0: Oh, well, no. Oh. No, that could be questionable there. Find out who else is in. If there was a prison Facebook, that could be helpful for you. Get a pen pal before you go in. Good idea. And then knock somebody out. That's a number. It's down here on the list, but it's actually on the list.
1: If somebody tests you as soon as you come in, yeah,
0: I don't know about the speak sincerely and look them in the eye. I would sock them in the eye. That's what I would do. And then if you're going federal prison, again, a difference between state and federal. If you're going to state, up your basketball and dice games.
1: Okay.
0: But if you're going to federal prison, like up your tennis and pickleball. Like definitely, because that's going to get you cred out there on the rec time.
1: I think it's probably, if I'm going to jail, that's probably the one I want to go to in general.
0: Yes. Yeah. That's, if you want Martha Stewart to be over there doing a program with you, yes, federal prison is what you're looking for.
1: Well, according to Fed_prison_consultant, I can't be soft, so I have to lift weights.
0: Start doing push-ups.
1: I have to start doing some push-ups.
0: Yeah, yeah, I would do that too. But
1: I wonder what I did. I wonder what I did that I'm going to jail.
0: You're
1: going to
0: find out.
1: Yeah,
0: yeah. When they come for you.
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11: Sure is a comfortable morning across the area, but count on some hot afternoons this week. We get that started today with a high temperature all the way around 96. Sunny skies, the wind

0: 10 to 15 miles per hour, but it'll stay hot the next several afternoons. Mornings will be mild. I think tonight we drop down to the upper 50s. Once again, we're looking for sunny skies, and by afternoon, we got high temperatures up in the 90-degree mark. With your first alert forecast from News Channel 10, I'm Doppler Day. The
1: Eagle. What is blue dot fever, and why are all these massive artists canceling their tours? It seems pretty obvious to me.
2: Right.
1: It's

Amarillo's Classic Hit Station 100.9. The Eagle, I'm Aubrey James. Happy Tuesday. I hope you're having a good morning. If not, don't worry. I've got the hits for you. We're going to turn it all around. Here's some Billy Joel right here at 100.9. The Eagle.

0: 100.9 The Eagle. Our brand new Eagle t-shirts have arrived. You can find myself and Dr. Johnny Black when we are out and about over the summer. We have so many remotes coming up, just about all of May, June, and into July. Lots of weekends that we're going to be out and about. So be listening for your chance to come by and snag a new shirt. A special thanks to our friends at the Amarillo Shirt Factory for those shirts.
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I'm going to have a little on this day in music history for you. 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

So I read an article from Far Out magazine about David Bowie taking over the DJ's share for BBC One Radio in 1979. He did it for just a few hours, but some of the artists he played were not limited to Talking Heads, Blondie, Bruce Springsteen, Bob Seger, and Little Richard. If you want me to post the full list over on our social medias, just let me know.

0: Amarillo's Classic Hit Station 100.9, The Eagle. I'm Aubrey James. I've got a little On This Day in Music History for you, May the 12th. You know how we do this. We all collectively hop in my time machine, put on our seatbelts for safety, and go all the way back to the beginning. Today, we're starting in 1972. The Rolling Stones released Exiles on Main Street, the second album off of their own label. The double set featured two hit songs, Tumbling Dice and Happy. In 2003, the album was ranked number 7 on Rolling Stones magazine's list of 500 greatest albums of all time, the highest for any Stones album on the list. 1975, Jefferson Starship gave a free concert in New York City's Central Park in front of 60,000 fans. The band and concert sponsor, WNEW-FM, were forced to pay $14,000 for cleanup and damage to the park after the event. This is why, you know, sometimes we can't have nice things. 2008, singer-songwriter Neil Young had a spider named after him. University biologist Jason Bond discovered a new species of the trapdoor spider and decided to name it after his favorite musician. I'm going to butcher this. The spider is a Marmamichia phylla, Neil Young, found in Jefferson County, Alabama in 2007. I am so sorry to the spider community. I know I butchered it. I'm just not a spider girl. My apologies. That is all I have for you today on this day in music history. We will do it all again tomorrow.
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Buffalo's Classic Hits Station 100.9, The Eagle. I'm Aubrey James, rolling into that 10 o'clock hour with you on a Tuesday. Did I almost just spill coffee all over myself when I tried to hit the play button? I did, but an almost is not an actually doing it, so we're going to call it a win.

This next song went to number one in the Billboard Hot 100s November of 1981, their second single from their album, Ghost Machine. Here is The Police with Every Little Thing She Does Is Magic at 100.9 The Eagle.

0: We have another fun way for you to get paid. 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

forever, and that's a mighty long time. But I'm here to tell you, there's something else. The afterworld. A world of never-ending happiness. You can always see the sun. Day or night.

MxDOT is wanting us to know that there are going to be lane closures on both I-40 and I-27 all week. They're doing a bridge work. They're also moving concrete barriers on I-27. If you can take alternate routes or just try and be patient as the traffic slows down the best that you possibly can, they just wanted to let you know, be careful out there on the road if you can. Please.

0: 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I'm ready to take all of those requests from you. I take those from 11 until 12, if I could talk. And then I play them all back for you at the noon hour. You can call or text me, 806-350-1009. Whenever you do make a request, your name is automatically entered into the drawing to win a $25 El Tejavon 3 lunch gift card. So you get to hear your favorite song and you get some lunch. I mean, come on.
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0: Amarillo's Classic Hit Station 100.9, The Eagle, rounding out that 11 o'clock hour with you on a Tuesday. I hope you're having a good Tuesday. I'm ready to play back all of your lunch requests. I play those back at the noon hour. 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What do you say?
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Amarillo's Classic Hit Station 100.9, The Eagle. I'm Aubrey James, rolling into that lunch hour with you. What is for lunch? Might I suggest United Supermarkets? I went for dinner the other day and got this amazing poke bowl with rice and the salmon and avocado and cucumber. It was delicious. Might have to go back for lunch today. Gonna double dip. I kind of get a hyper fixation on certain things, and that's gonna be one of them. Check it out.

0: It's the Eagle's Nest Text Club, because it's always so much fun to be part of a club. 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Absolutely nothing. 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

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She asked for just any Aerosmith, and I am happy to oblige. 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

0: Amarillo's Classic Hit Station 100.9. The Eagle, congratulations, is in order to Julie, who is today's winner of our El Tejavan 3 $25 lunch gift card for her request of Aerosmith, any Aerosmith at all, dealer's choice. I love it. Thank you, Julie. Thank you to everyone that sent in those requests today. Had another amazing day of requests. In the 1 o'clock hour, I'm going to have music from Van Halen, The Police, and Journey. Don't go anywhere.
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2: 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On Tales from the Attic, I'll tell you about making my first big hit. 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We've also got rock trivia, freaky facts, and email. 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Oh, by the way, your life does depend on it. Alice's Attic tonight.
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8: weather. Usher's a comfortable morning across the area, but count on some hot afternoons this week. We get that started today with a high temperature all the way around 96. Sunny skies, the wind about 10 to 15 miles per hour, but it'll stay hot the next several afternoons. Mornings will be mild. I think tonight we drop down to the upper 50s. Once again, we're looking for sunny skies, and by afternoon we got the high temperatures up to the 90-degree mark. With your first alert forecast from News Channel 10, I'm Doppler Dave.

Eagle's Classic Hit Station 100.9, The Eagle. I am Aubrey James, rolling into that 1 o'clock hour with you on a Tuesday. I sure hope you're having a good Tuesday afternoon. Back from lunch, ready to work. Oh, see, Sting's laughing at me now. He thinks I'm funny.

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8: 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There are injuries, a hospital bed, the long

There is a new documentary coming out on Netflix today, May 12th, called Marty, Life is Short, about the life of Martin Short. He's such a joyous, happy person. I haven't got the chance to catch it yet. Dr. Johnny Black watched a little bit of it this morning and was telling me it was great. So that might be my plan tonight, to catch up on some Netflix docs.

be listening at 3:45 weekdays for the Anna and Raven callback question of the day. We'll be asking a question about the morning show. All you need to do is text the correct answer to the Eagle's Nest at 806-350-1009 to win $100. $100 just for listening to the radio. Sounds pretty fun to me.

Classic Hit Station 100.9, The Eagle. I'm Aubrey James, popping in to say that I hope you have a terrific rest of your Tuesday. Thank you so much for hanging out with me today. I hope you had as much fun as I did. Dr. Johnny Black is coming in right after me at 2 o'clock to keep those hits coming with the Afternoon Rock and Roll Show. He's also going to have an opportunity for you to win $100 just by listening to the radio for the Anna and Raven callback question of the day. You're not going to want to miss that. An opportunity for $100. Who could turn that down?

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5: Sure, it's a comfortable morning across the area, but count on some hot afternoons this week. We get that started today with a high temperature all the way around 96. Sunny skies, the wind about 10 to 15 miles per hour, but it'll stay hot the next several afternoons. Mornings will be mild. I think tonight we drop down to the upper 50s. Once again, we're looking for sunny skies, and by afternoon we got high temperatures up to the 90-degree mark. With your first alert forecast from News Channel 10, I'm Doppler Dave.
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That's me, Johnny Black.

0: So they were the Spin Doctors, and they were kind of a straight-up pop rock and roll band, but because they wore clothes from the thrift store and didn't always take a shower every day, they got labeled as alternative, which is kind of a good thing because it was 1991 and alternative was edgy, and they had that album Pocket Full of Kryptonite, had one hit on it, Little Miss Can't Be Wrong, which is kind of the one I liked the most, but that was the bigger hit. Two Princes was number seven in the summer of 1991. We've got more of your favorite classic hits coming up on the Eagles. 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

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It's now over 90. It's 92 here at the Eagle Studios at Olsen and Paramount. I melt with you.

0: 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I think today's question comes from the 7 o'clock hour this morning. I heard them talking about Anna's attempts to grow flowers and how something terrible has happened to some of them. And she's going to ask us a question about that coming up. 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
2: 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On Tales from the Attic, I'll tell you about making my first big hit. 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We've also got Rock Trivia, Freaky Facts, and Email. 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Oh, by the way, your life does depend on it. Alice's Attic tonight.
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10: Sure, it's a comfortable morning across the area, but count on some hot afternoons this week. We get that started today with a high temperature all the way around 96. Sunny skies, the wind about 10 to 15 miles per hour, but it'll stay hot the next several afternoons. Mornings will be mild. I think tonight we drop down to the upper 50s. Once again, we're looking for sunny skies, and by afternoon, we got high temperatures up in the 90-degree mark. With your first alert forecast from News Channel 10, I'm Doppler Dave.

So I think when Aubrey James calls me Big Shot, she's being sarcastic, don't you think? That's what I think. And I'm usually right about these things.

0: as performed by the Supremes in 1966, went to number one for the Supremes. Kim Wilde did pretty good with it as well. I don't think it went to number one, but she had a pretty solid hit with her cover of a Supremes song. When in doubt, make sure you cover, you're grabbing a good one. You know, if you're going to do a cover tune, make sure that that song was at least as hot as you want yours to be. All right, coming up, we've got the Anna and Raven callback question for today. That's just about 30 minutes from now. We'll ask you a question based on this morning's show. We told you yesterday it was going to be during the 7 a.m. hour today. And then I heard Anna talking about her flowers, her garden. And so we'll see what they ask us and give away another $100 plus another Eagle T-shirt that goes with the $100. Your chance to win all of it coming up at 3:35, 3:45 right here on 100.9 The Eagle. Stay close.
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Boy, those guys are sure doing a lot these days. It's good to see the Stones making the rounds on all the talk shows. And got the new album, Foreign Tongues, about to drop on July 10th. And we'll be featuring them at

All right, that's Lit. The name of that band is Lit, and I just hate to do this because it'll sound like I'm, you know, making fun of what happened, but there's a bad problem on the Canyon E-Way, on northbound Canyon E-Way between Rockwell, and it looks like it's pretty much all the way up to Sundown Lane, or almost to Sundown Lane, and there's three different cars involved, and apparently one of these cars caught on fire and burned down. So it's an awful situation. It's causing terrible traffic problems on the Canyon E-Way. We will be reminding you from time to time as you get in and out of your cars and head out. But this is all along that northbound Canyon E-Way from Rockwell Road, almost up to the city limits. So be aware of that. Be careful. Be safe. And maybe take the back roads. And watch out. We had a bad traffic day yesterday, and now today, not much better. So thoughts and prayers with everybody involved in this one today. So please be safe.

0: woman. Yeah. I always maintain that that's maybe not her fault. It's that she's evil. It's somebody did something to this poor person, this poor woman. It could be one of us guys. It's been known to happen. You're terrible to her, and then the next person that she meets thinks she's evil. But really, you know, it was a guy that did it. All right, let's talk about the traffic situation just briefly. We've got a big problem on Canyon Eway northbound between Rockwell Road and McCormick, and even past McCormick a bit. Northbound almost all the way from Rockwell into town, into Amarillo. A vehicle caught fire, and it's causing traffic to just be at a standstill, and the first responders working as fast as they can to get this up and out of the way. So in the meantime, just try to avoid that area, give them room to do what they need to do. And now we're going to let Anna ask a question about this morning's Anna and Raven show. I was listening during the 7 o'clock hour. They were talking about Anna's flower bed and some terrible things that had happened to her flowers. Listen up. Here we go. Your chance to win $100 from the callback question of the day on 100.9 The Eagle.
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9: All right, buddy, congratulations. You be safe driving out there, okay?
10: 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Thank you.
11: Count on some hot afternoons this week. We get that started today with a high temperature all the way around 96. Sunny skies, the wind about 10 to 15 miles per hour, but it'll stay hot the next several afternoons. Mornings will be mild. I think tonight we drop down to the upper 50s. Once again, we're looking for sunny skies, and by afternoon, we got high temperatures up to the 90-degree mark. With your first alert forecast from News Channel 10, I'm Doppler Dave.

All right, once again, congratulations to David, who won today's Anna and Raven callback question of the day. We'll do it again tomorrow. $100 courtesy of Access Credit Union and all your friends here at 100.9 The Eagle, where our favorite

0: if life is a highway, I always seem to be on the off-ramp, under construction or something like that, backed up. That's what it is. Speaking of highways and traffic situations, let's take a look at the Canyon E-Way this afternoon, courtesy of our friends at the McCraw Law Group. Remember, 342-5900, the number to call if you're involved in any kind of accident while you are waiting for the tow truck or whatever happens to be involved in this situation. Make sure you call the McCraw Law Group and get them cooking on things. Let them know what's going on. Now, we had a situation earlier with a car that was on fire on the Canyon E-Way. Traffic was backed up pretty badly. It is moving a little better at this point, but it's still kind of bad. So starting at Rockwell Road up to McCormick and a little beyond, be aware of that. Traffic is at a standstill or it's barely moving at all. The guys still need room to work the scene of this thing. It was a pretty bad situation, and it continues at this point. So remember, Canyon E-Way northbound, be careful.
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down on 6th Street. They are Smokey Joe's, and we are going to give away a $25 gift card with Johnny's Jukebox coming up in just about 6 minutes. Stay close.

0: guy called himself Bill Martin. That's Billy Joel. He was under a weird part of his contract, and he had to record some stuff that he wanted to get out. And so he used the name Bill Martin when he was out in Los Angeles, and he worked at a bar called the Executive Room, and that's where he met the people that would later appear in the song Piano Man. So John at the bar is a friend of mine and gets him his drinks for free. There was a guy in the Executive Room. So there you go. Now you know that story. Or maybe you already knew it. I don't know. Let's move ahead here and give away a $25 gift card at Smokey Joe's, where Bill is a real estate novelist and never had time for a wife. He's probably at the Smokey Joe's right now. Listen up. See if you can tell us the name of this song.
1: It's time to play Johnny's Jukebox. Correctly identify the title of today's song to win.
0: Music. Okay. All right. We're going to need a little more than that. So I'm going to give you a little more than that. But then remember, we got to go right to the phones and get an answer at 350-1009. All right. It's funny how a little bit tells you everything you need to know. 350-1009.

0: The Eagle, you are caller number 9.
1: Yes.
0: What is your name?
1: Brandon.
0: Brandon, how are you doing today, Brandon?
1: Not bad.
0: All right, it's a little warm out there, huh?
1: Yes, sir.
0: All right, buddy. Well, let's hook you up with this gift card to Smokey Joe's, Brandon. What's the name of the song in the jukebox today?
1: Is it Listen to the Music of the Doobie Brothers?
0: Yes, sir. That's exactly what it is.
1: Yes, sir.
0: Well done, my friend. Come on by, pick this up, and get yourself something really good to eat at Smokey Joe's, okay?
1: Thank you. I appreciate it.

0: beginning to smooth out from the incident earlier today. I-40 all clear as well. Remember, if you're involved in an accident, you give our friends a call at the McCraw Law Group, 342-5900. 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
2: 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On Tales from the Attic, I'll tell you about making my first big hit. 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We've also got rock trivia, freaky facts, and email. 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Oh, by the way, your life does depend on it. 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
11: Some hot afternoons this week. We get that started today with a high temperature all the way around 96. Sunny skies, the wind about 10 to 15 miles per hour, but it'll stay hot the next several afternoons. Mornings will be mild. I think tonight we drop down to the upper 50s. Once again, we're looking for sunny skies, and by afternoon we got the high temperatures up to the 90 degree mark. With your first alert forecast from News Channel 10, I'm Doppler Dave.
12: 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Yeah, you heard that right. 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
1: All right, so after everything that firefighters go through, they deserve to have a feel-good story from time to time. And this guy, a firefighter named Alan, 22 years ago, he helped deliver a young baby named Chloe. Mother was going through a medical emergency, and Alan was the first person to hold Chloe after delivering her. Now, Alan is retired, but he just flew across the country to see Chloe graduate. The two have stayed connected all through the years, and now Alan got to witness the baby he helped deliver get her cap and gown. Pretty cool deal. Yep.

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My great-grandmother lived to be 106. Had red hair till the day she died with a little help from Lady Clairol, and she had a little house over here off of Wolflin. She called her refrigerator a fridge, which I used to think was a short for refrigerator. Apparently it's not. Apparently fridge is short for Frigidaire, which was a brand name for first self-contained refrigerators in 1919. Many Americans at the time called their refrigerators Frigidaires or fridges. I never meant to call.

One single Google search takes more computing power than the entire moon landing mission in 1969. Makes me feel kind of guilty about Googling stuff all the time.

That's a hot one today, man. Be careful with those flames. Don't light anything or don't even drive into the switchgrass or any of that stuff. We're going to talk to the gang from News Channel 10 about our forecast coming up after John Mellencamp. It all hurts so good.

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2: Count on some hot afternoons this week. We get that started today with a high temperature all the way around 96. Sunny skies, the wind about 10 to 15 miles per hour, but it'll stay hot the next several afternoons. Mornings will be mild. I think tonight we drop down to the upper 50s. Once again, we're looking for sunny skies, and by afternoon we got high temperatures up to the 90 degree mark. With your first alert forecast from News Channel 10, I'm Doppler Dave.
3: The Eagle. We'd then give David a call at Meineke, three Amarillo locations.

Sylvester Stallone asked Queen for the rights to use Another One Bites the Dust for Rocky III, but they said no. So he asked Survivor to write a song, and they came up with Eye of the Tiger, as you know.

0: The Guinness Book of World Records exists because the director of Guinness Breweries had an argument in 1951 at a bar over which game bird is faster, the golden plover or the red grouse. So he decided there should be a book to help settle these petty bar arguments. So he created the Book of World Records. By the way, the golden plover was faster.
1: Girl, close your eyes.
0: Much faster.
1: You better

0: And now, here's an actual funny person. It's Laughter at 10 After.
1: That's how we know that aliens are smarter than us as humans. Aliens have never abducted a kid. You've never seen that on the news, right? Never seen a little kid going, "I was in my daddy's truck," right? It's always the dad with the mullet going, "I was in my truck." I'd love to be in the UFO and they picture they were going to take, you know? "Let's take the little one." "No, he'll spill his juice box in our control panel. We'll never get home." "Let's take the bigger one with the short hair here and the long hair here. His brain is working so hard it can't even distribute hair correctly. He is obviously their leader." And then he gets up and is like, "You guys ain't gonna believe this." Like, "We messed up. Send him back, but stick something up his asshole first." That's how aliens do it.

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a woman from Oregon was just reunited with her cat 7 months after it went missing during a road trip here in Texas. 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

0: 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The summer of 26 is going to be toasty warm. 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
1: Thank you.
0: Thank you.

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Amarillo's classic hit station, 100.9, The Eagle.

0: Amarillo's classic hit station, 100.9 The Eagle, drawing the curtains on this edition of the Afternoon Rock and Roll Show. I'm Dr. Johnny Black. Thanks for coming along. Couldn't have done it without you. Seriously, wouldn't be a point in me sitting here yakking if nobody was listening, so we appreciate that. We'll do it again tomorrow against all better judgment. Now stay tuned. Alice Cooper is going to take us up to the attic until midnight. So take care of yourselves and each other. Be safe and stay healthy.
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2: 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While you're trying to survive the day, keep in mind that I'll be waiting for you this evening up in my attic. On Tales from the Attic, I'll tell you about making my first big hit. Then I've got Live and Kicking with AC/DC, Movie Music Madness with a classic Alice Cooper song, and two Attic Classics. We've also got Rock Trivia, Freaky Facts, and Email. You wouldn't want to miss this for your life. Oh, by the way, your life does depend on it. Alice's Attic tonight.
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